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0: 92.1 WROU's Old School Groove Night is being reimagined, so there will be no Old School Groove Night for the month of July. 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
9: When you need somebody to help you, you want somebody with that dog in them. I'm talking about that dog in them. You ever hear the expression? Like you ain't got that dog in you. If you gotta fight, you better have a dog with you. If you gotta fight, you gotta have a dog with you. Gotta have Top Dog with you. He got that dog in him. And he gonna fight. He gonna fight to the end. And you know what he gonna try to do. He gonna try.

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5: When you need somebody to help you, you want somebody with that dog in them. 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
10: 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I'm talking about that dog in them. You ever hear the expression? 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Gotta have Top Dog with you. 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And you know what he gonna try to do. He gonna try to fight.

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0: 92.1 WROU's Old School Groove Night is being reimagined, so there will be no Old School Groove Night for the month of July. Now, we're not gone, but we're going to take this time to cultivate a reimagined experience that you will truly enjoy. 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
3: When you need somebody to help you, you want somebody with that dog in them. 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You ever hear the expression? 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If you gotta fight, you better have a dog with you. If you gotta fight, you gotta have a dog with you. Gotta have Top Dog with you. 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And he gonna fight. He gonna fight to the end. And you know what he gonna try to do.

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9: When you need somebody to help you, you want somebody with that dog in them. 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He got that dog in him. And he gonna fight. 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And you know what he gonna try to do. He gonna try to

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0: 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And I want a Blake. No, I mean, I want to blaze your backyard barbecue.
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0: Hey, this is Blake Maislin, Mr. 444-4444. And I want a Blake. No, I mean, I want to blaze your backyard barbecue.
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0: 92.1 WROU's Old School Groove Night is being reimagined, so there will be no Old School Groove Night for the month of July. 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
3: 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I'm talking about that dog in them. You ever hear the expression? Like you ain't got that dog in you. 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If you gotta fight, you gotta have a dog with you. Gotta have Top Dog with you. He got that dog in him. And he gonna fight. He gonna fight to the end. And you know what he gonna try to do. He gonna try to fight.

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2: 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I'm talking about that dog in them. You ever hear the expression? Like you ain't got that dog in you. If you gotta fight, you better have a dog with you. If you gotta fight, you gotta have a dog with you. Gotta have Top Dog with you. He got that dog in him. And he gonna fight. He gonna fight to the end. And you know what he gonna try to do. He gonna

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0: 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No, I mean I want to blaze your backyard barbecue.
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4: When you need somebody to help you, you want somebody with that dog in them. 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

0: Hey, this is Blake Maislin, Mr. 444-4444, and I want a Blake. No, I mean, I want to blaze your backyard barbecue.
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0: Hey, this is Blake Maislin, Mr. 444-4444, and I want a Blake. No, I mean, I want to blaze your backyard barbecue.
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0: 92.1 WROU's Old School Groove Night is being reimagined, so there will be no Old School Groove Night for the month of July. Now, we're not gone, but we're going to take this time to cultivate a reimagined experience that you will truly enjoy. And we'll see you with a new Old School Groove Night soon.
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0: Hey, this is Blake Maislin, Mr. 444-4444. And I want a Blake. No, I mean, I want to blaze your backyard barbecue.
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0: 92.1 WROU's Old School Groove Night is being reimagined, so there will be no Old School Groove Night for the month of July. Now, we're not gone, but we're going to take this time to cultivate a reimagined experience that you will truly enjoy. And we'll see you with a new Old School Groove Night soon.
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5: This morning, we're seeing light to moderate traffic as you make your way along 675 from Wellington Pike to Colonel Glenn Highway. Northbound 75 from 675 to 70, looking at a 16-minute drive there. 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It all ends July 4th. Staples, that was easy. In the news, a man is hurt following reports of a fireworks accident in Springfield last night. Local fire officials were called to North Lawrence Street shortly before 10. Springfield fire captain says the victim was transported to Springfield Regional Medical Center. The Dayton Police Department asking the public for information on a shooting that left a woman hurt Monday night. Authorities say it happened near Prescott and Litchfield Avenues around 8:30. The Ohio Tax Credit Authority approving proposals for 7 different development projects across the state. Officials say those projects expected to bring in over $1 billion in investments to the state. In sports, the Reds lost to the Brewers 4-2 in Milwaukee. Extreme heat warning in effect till 8 p.m. Friday. Mostly sunny today, hot with highs in the mid-90s. Tonight, clear skies, muggy and warm, lows in the mid-70s. 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

0: 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It is time now, guys, for a round of Would You Rather. This is the 4th of July cookout edition, okay? So would you rather charcoal grill or gas grill?
1: Oh, wood.
2: Come on. Yeah.
1: Now, one of them.
2: Come on.
3: Charcoal.
1: I use lump charcoal, which is actually wood.
0: Uh-huh.
1: I haven't used briskets in years.
4: Why is she asking the cooking question?
1: She doesn't even know what we're talking about, Tommy.
3: You got an attitude.
1: Tommy, she don't even know what we're talking about.
0: That's so mean. Because I asked the would you rather question.
1: Tommy, she don't even know what she asked.
4: That's the wrong question.
0: I do.
3: She's trying to put out there
0: what
3: Calvin
0: charcoal is.
4: Charcoal or gas? How do you get
0: that up? Beef ribs or pork ribs? Would you rather beef ribs or pork ribs? More food, Tommy.
3: Yeah.
4: Pork ribs.
3: Pork ribs.
1: And pork. And when you put it on open fire and you bar and you expose them to lump charcoal with wood chips, is no longer pork anyway.
4: It's just, what is it?
0: What is it?
4: What is it?
1: It becomes a new meat. It's called barbecue.
3: Now,
0: say that all the time.
1: It's
0: is that
1: meat.
0: B-O-B-B-Y?
4: Bobby.
0: Like Bobby Brown?
1: Bobby. B-O-B-B-Y. Barbecue. Mm-hmm. It's a whole new meat. It ain't even pork no more, I'm telling you.
0: Oh, wow.
1: Because I don't really care for pork at all.
0: Uh-huh.
1: But when I'm eating baby backs, I'm telling you, it go down just like beef.
0: All right. This is the Would You Rather 4th of July cookout edition. Flats or drums when it comes to chicken wings? You like the flats or you like the drumsticks? Which
1: flats?
4: You don't do that on the 4th. You cook the whole wing. You don't break that up like that. See, you got two different. You got your holidays mixed up. That's Super Bowl you talking about with flats and drumettes. This is the 4th. You cook the whole wing.
0: I like flats. Period.
1: Yeah, he is telling the truth, though.
3: Yeah.
0: Oh, he is. I like flats. I don't care what holiday it is.
3: Come
0: all
3: on,
0: right. Would you rather dry rub or lots of barbecue sauce?
4: You don't need sauce.
1: Because my rub is off the chain. Now, if you're going to do a sauce, Jen Ira, JenIra.com.
0: Uh-huh.
1: The hands down best barbecue sauce in the world in a bottle. JenIra.com barbecue sauce. Order the mild, the medium, and the hot. And Lord have mercy, prepare yourself for the best barbecue you've ever had. I'm telling you right now.
0: To get an endorsement.
1: It's better than Williams Brothers. And I thought that was better than
0: Sweet
1: Baby Ray.
0: All right, one last one. Spades or dominoes? Spades or dominoes?
3: Oh, either one. You can get hurt.
0: Spades.
1: Oh, you got to go spades because more black people play spades.
4: When the ladies play more. But there's some lady dominoes now. There's some lady dominoes.
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0: ruin your life. Because he's done that for me, you know. I can't tell you how many times God has allowed some of my plans to get ruined just so I wouldn't ruin my life. So now, here you are. It's a hard habit to break. Well, that's because you keep saying it is.
1: Yeah. We'll have part two of your response coming up, Steve, at 23 minutes after the hour. Today's Strawberry Letter subject, it's a hard habit to break. We'll get back into it right after this.
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10: This morning, we're seeing moderate to heavier traffic as you make your way southbound 75 from 70 to 675. Northbound 75 from Dixie to Edwin C. Moses Boulevard, a five-minute drive, moving along close to posted speeds. Westbound US 35 from 675 to Smithville Road. 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In the news, the Dayton Police Department asking the public for information on a shooting that left a woman hurt Monday night. Authorities say it happened near Prescott and Litchfield Avenues around 8:30. A man accused of killing a woman at a Preble County truck stop remains in jail on a $1 million bond. A county judge denied a request to lower the bond for LaDavid Shaw during a court appearance yesterday. The Ohio Tax Credit Authority approving proposals for 7 different development projects across the state. Officials say the project's expected to bring in over $1 billion in investments to the state, creating over 1,200 new jobs. In sports, the Reds lost to the Brewers 4-2 in Milwaukee. Extreme heat warning in effect until 8 p.m. Friday. Mostly sunny today, hot with highs in the mid-90s. 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
6: When you need somebody to help you, you want somebody with that dog in them. I'm talking about that dog in them. You ever hear the expression? Like you ain't got that dog in you. If you got to fight, you better have a dog with you. If you got to fight, you got to have a dog with you. Gotta have Top Dog with you. He got that dog in him. And he gonna fight. He gonna fight to the end. And you know what he gonna try to do.

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1: 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Another example of how Clerk Mike Foley is bringing the courthouse to you.
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1: This morning, we're seeing moderate to heavier traffic as you make your way northbound 75 from 675 to 70, looking at a 17-minute drive there. Southbound 75 from 70 to Wagner Ford Road, a 5-minute drive. Westbound US 35 from 675 to Smithville Road, no major delays to report. 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In the news, the Dayton Police Department asking the public for information on a shooting that left a woman hurt Monday night. Authorities say it happened near Prescott and Litchfield Avenues around 8:30. A man accused of killing a woman at a Preble County truck stop remains in jail on a $1 million bond. The Ohio Tax Credit Authority approving proposals for 7 different development projects across the state. Officials say those projects expected to bring in over $1 billion in

0: 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In sports, the Reds lost to the Brewers 4-2 in Milwaukee. Extreme heat warning in effect until 8 p.m. Friday. Mostly sunny today. Hot with highs in the mid-90s. Tonight, clear skies, muggy and warm with lows in the mid-70s. Friday, mostly sunny, hot with highs in the mid-90s. 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

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I'll give you details of how you win quickly. It's coming up real soon. Coming up, more continuous on the music. This is T.I. Let it go.

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1: 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General Washington crossing the Delaware.
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this, but this is the waitress from the coffee house on 39th and Lennox. You know, the one with the braids. Yeah, well, I see you on Wednesdays all the time. You come in every Wednesday on your lunch break, I think. And you always order the special with the hot chocolate.

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Injured? 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
1: 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That was Coco Jones' song entitled Taste. 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
5: Today, a mix of clouds and sun, hot and humid, a high of 96, tonight clear skies, a low around 75 degrees, and tomorrow for your Friday, sunny along with a few clouds, hot and humid, a high of 96. I'm Adam Zellick for 92.1 WROU.
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you know, it was about 3 o'clock when I looked at the time. And I had about 2 more hours to go before I got to your love. 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

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You got your share of tickets to see Gladys Knight at the Taft Theater. 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
3: 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Unfrowning face, girl.

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Keeping it tight on your lunch on your early Thursday afternoon, because we don't play. 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Feel lucky, climb aboard. This is the latest from Kim. It's entitled One Love. I'm Theo Smith. Welcome to your Thursday afternoon lunch hour. Stone throw away from the weekend and your 4th of July. 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

0: name is Giovanni, song entitled Waiting Room. They are working it on your lunch on your Thursday afternoon, a stone throw away from the official kickoff of the weekend. 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From our friends over in Richmond, Indiana, Inglewood, Huber Heights, can't forget about my friends down in Westchester. It got me locked in. Want to hear some T.I.? It's moments away, only 92.1.
1: 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And I want to Blake. 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

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And better yet, give me a shout out. 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This is Kevin Ross. It's entitled Spin.

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0: song is entitled Head Over Heels from Giovanni. They are holding it down for now until we don't stop. Home of the Steve Harvey Morning Show and Faith Daniels Afternoons at 3 until 7. With so much more continuous Harvey music just in time for the weekend to kick off officially. Here's to you and yours. I hope you have a great 4th of July weekend starting now. We can start it now. It's okay. Got you covered with some Neo Moments Away.
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4: Today, a mix of clouds and sun, hot and humid, a high of 96, tonight clear skies, a low around 75 degrees, and tomorrow for your Friday, sunny along with a few clouds, hot and humid, a high of 96. I'm Adam Zellick for 92.1 WROU.
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0: later some Omarion entitled The One. Theo, keeping it tight with more of What You Like on the early 2 o'clock Thursday afternoon with so much more. 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

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I've got the Blaze Your Backyard Barbecue Contest. 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

0: 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Of course, I'm Faith Daniels. We're on the backside of a pre-holiday kick it. That means a lot of offices are closing early today, and why not? You just should. You already mentally checked out when you bought them ribs. However, coming up, I'm going to be selecting our first ever winner of the Blazer Backyard Barbecue, and we're going to be talking to the amazing chef at the Dayton Barbecue Company. Now, I'm just over the moon because have you ever eaten there? It'll change your life. It will change your life, and we're going to do that today. So stay with me. I still got your birthday shout-outs on the way, and I've got everything you need to get your weekend jumped off just right. All you got to do is stay right there. And of course, if you got to get out of the car, tell Alexa to play 921-WROU and you'll never miss a thing.
1: 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And I want a Blake. No, I mean, I want to blaze your backyard barbecue.
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2: The forecast, extreme heat warning through 8 tomorrow night. We'll see clear skies, 75 tonight, sunny 95 tomorrow on Saturday. Chance of storms and a high of 93. I'm Rick Schrempf for 92.1 WROU.
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92.1 WROU, Dayton's R&B leader, and we felt it was a great time to just go ahead and just give people what they want. Food and money. Wouldn't you agree? Food and money. So we partnered with the Dayton Barbecue Company that has done a phenomenal job. When I tell you, the food is incredible. They're located right there at Carillon Park, and the food is tremendous. The staff is also awesome. But what is the best way to prove that? Give it to somebody else. Yes, and let them enjoy. All powered by attorney Blake Maisland, Mr. 444-4444. Man, the party is on. That's right. 4th of July is just around the corner. And wouldn't you love to have some amazing barbecue from the Dayton Barbecue Company and have us provide everything else that you need without having to spend a dime? Well, I'm getting ready to call a winner and see what he thinks. Y'all with me? All right, rock with me.

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1: Hi, can I speak to Mark, please?
0: This is him.
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0: Hi, thank you. Thank you for calling me.
1: Of course. Well, I hope you know why I'm calling. You are our winner for the Blaze Your Backyard Barbecue, powered by attorney Blake Naslin and the Dayton Barbecue Company.
0: Thank you. Thank you so much. Thank you.
1: We're giving you $250 to spend at the Dayton Barbecue Company, and we're giving you $250 compliments of attorney Blake Maislin to put together all of everything that makes your barbecue a barbecue. So if you need to get paper towels, maybe some plastic forks, paper plates, soda, whatever it is, we have covered it all for you.
0: Thank you. Thank you so much. I appreciate it. I got 4 grandbabies over this weekend. It's going to be a blessing.
1: Four grandbabies. You know what? How about I give you $300? You got grandbabies? You know I'm a sucker for the kids. Absolutely.
0: Thank you. We appreciate it.
1: Well, we're happy to do it. This is our first Blaze Your Backyard Barbecue of the summer. And congratulations to Mark Mays. Baby, we got you hooked up for the weekend.
0: Thank you. Thank you. Thank you so much.
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God, feels like a million. Please stay cool, hydrate, check on our elders, and don't leave them babies outside just because you want to stay in the cool and they keep opening that door, going in and out. 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Coming up, we are talking to the owner of the Dayton Barbecue Company. You'll want to hear this conversation. Right now is Requested Music from Jill Scott.

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0: 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We are giving you something we've never done before. We are giving you an opportunity for us to blaze your backyard barbecue. And blazing your backyard barbecue, man, I couldn't do it any better than the Dayton Barbecue Company. Hey, friend, how are you?
1: I'm so excited. I'm well, Miss Faith. How are you doing?
0: Amazing. Tell our listeners all about you and the Dayton Barbecue Company.
1: Yes, ma'am. How you guys doing? My name is Eric Evans. I am the founder and creator of the Dayton Barbecue Company. We are actually over at the Caroline Brewing Company. We are the operators of that space over there. So, yeah, we've been serving up barbecue as a food truck since 2020, right around COVID time. And then we have bounced around from Toxic Brewery to be a partner with Tay Winston and her events and some things out in Hidden Valley Orchard. And all of that has led us over here back home at the Caroline Park. We're happy to be there.
0: Your location is amazing because everybody knows where you are. Just whip on off. If you're coming from the north or the south, jump off 75 on Stewart.
1: Look for the bell towers right there.
0: And tell me a little bit about your

0: succulent side items that your macaroni and cheese rivals mine. So,
1: hey, I love it.
0: I'm trying to tell you, that's good stuff.
1: Awesome. I appreciate it. Yes, brother, you hit the nail right on the head. We've been, I focus in on the Southern style barbecue. So, I'll let y'all say it, but it's been told to me that my brisket is the best brisket in the city. We have our sliced brisket, we have our pulled pork, we have our spare ribs, sausage now. We've introduced our meat platters back. People have been begging me to bring those back, so we've been doing that now. So 1, 2, and 3 meat platters. And you hit it. The macaroni and cheese, that's my staple. That's something that I have been doing since 2020, and I can't make enough of it. So yeah, we're excited to have those. We won the award for best wings last year at the Kickin' Chicken Festival. So we can say our award-winning rings are also there too. So yeah.
0: Well, everything about it could win an award in my book. You are partnering with us to do a Blaze Your Backyard barbecue. And the way I thought about this, because I'm a lazy cook around the holidays, and you got guests coming in. So we've also partnered with you and attorney Blake Maislin and realtor Sean.

0: Sean are providing everything you need to make it happen. And it's easy to do. 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And if they win, because they'll have an opportunity to order exactly what they want, in your best suggestion, if they win, what would you suggest they order?
1: Listen, you guys are going to win, so I want to make sure that we are doing something right for you guys. And you will be getting a gift certificate from us. And when you place that order to us, I'm telling you, don't hesitate. Order the brisket, okay? Order the brisket, order the ribs, and then you got to finish it out with the macaroni and cheese and those baked beans. You will not be disappointed.
0: Now, see, I didn't mention the baked beans because the baked beans were like the secret to it all. The greens and weights. Mm-hmm. The jalapeno cornbread.
1: Yes, ma'am.
0: Tell people how to call you, how to find you on all the social media, and how to locate you in the city.
1: Yeah, so you guys can follow us at Instagram or Facebook at dytbbqco.com. 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And you can also reach us. Phone number is 937-910-0722.
0: It

0: 4th of July weekend. Thank you so much for spending time with us.
1: I appreciate you guys. I look forward to seeing you guys at a restaurant.
0: Yes, I'm coming. Don't tell my trainer. Yeah, we're coming. If you missed any portion of this interview, of course, you can find it on our Facebook page. Thank you so much, Dayton Barbecue Company. And man, that's some goodie.
1: I appreciate it.
2: 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And I want a Blake. 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
5: Good afternoon. You're going to find things slowing down on I-75. Both north and southbound has long-term construction taking place between Webster Street and Needmore Road. This also affects the on- and off-ramps to Wagner Ford Road. They will be inaccessible. There's resurfacing work that's taking place on Woodman Drive between 35 and Eastern Ave that will go on through August. More delays on Factory Road. Bridge work taking place between 35 and Dayton Senior Road through early July.
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28: The forecast, extreme heat warnings through 8 tomorrow night. We'll see clear skies, 75 tonight, sunny 95 tomorrow on Saturday. Chance of storms and high 93. I'm Rick Shrimp for 92.1 WROU.
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0: 92.1 WROU with the station getting you ready for the weekend. And we want to remind you that there will be no old school groove night Friday night. 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
3: Good afternoon. You're going to find things slowing down on I-75. Both north and southbound has long-term construction taking place between Webster Street and Needmore Road. This also affects the on- and off-ramps to Wagner Ford Road. They will be inaccessible. There's resurfacing work that's taking place on Woodman Drive between 35 and Eastern Ave that will go on through August. More delays on Factory Road. Bridge work taking place between 35 and Dayton Senior Road through early July.
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8: The forecast, extreme heat warnings for 8 tomorrow night. We'll see clear skies, 75 tonight, sunny 95 tomorrow on Saturday. Chance of storms at high 93. I'm Rick Shrimp, 92.1 WROU.
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0: We are one day closer to the weekend. We're closing in on the 4th of July weekend. And I know if you're celebrating a birthday, you've already begun your celebration, I'm sure. Happy birthday, Lee London. Happy birthday, Tracy Harrison, Lavonda Black. And happy birthday, Chris Green, Tracy Boyd, and Tamiko Ware. Happy birthday, gorgeous. Happy birthday, Stephen Lillard. And happy birthday, Jake Wells. And a happy birthday, Chris Brooks. Thank you so much for letting us be a part of your special day. Stay with me. I've got more of your favorite throwbacks and R&B on the way for Springboro, Springfield, and Shalika. 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I got your Ghost Town DJs on deck.
1: 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And I want to Blake. No, I mean, I want to blaze your backyard barbecue.
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3: 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If you're on State Road 48 headed northbound, you'll find an accident at South Street causing things to slow down. I-75 northbound, look for another crash on the left shoulder at 35. It has traffic reaching back to Dryden Road. If you're on a Factory Road, you're going to find there's bridge work taking place between 35 and Dayton Xenia Road that will go on through early July. If you're in the area, expect delays.
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0: You can get your request in, birthday shout out, family check in, because when the holiday gets here, you're going to be on the deck with 921 WROU blasting from your speakers. 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That's how you stay connected. Don't move. Coming up, I'm telling you about a very special event called Who Hooping for Hope. 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Now, we're not gone, but we're gonna take this time to cultivate a reimagined experience that you will truly enjoy. And we'll see you with a new Old School Groove Night soon.
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2: 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If you're on State Road 48 headed northbound, you'll find an accident at South Street causing things to slow down. I-75 northbound, look for another crash on the left shoulder at 35. It has traffic reaching back to Dryden Road. If you're on a Factory Road, you're going to find there's bridge work taking place between 35 and Dayton Xenia Road that will go on through early July. If you're in the area, expect delays.
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5: When you need somebody to help you, you want somebody with that dog in them. I'm talking about that dog in them. You ever hear the expression? Like you ain't got that dog in you. If you gotta fight, you better have a dog with you. If you gotta fight, you gotta have a dog with you. Gotta have Top Dog with you. He got that dog in him. And he gonna fight. He gonna fight to the end. And you know what he gonna try to do. He gonna try.

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10: The forecast, extreme heat warning through 8 tomorrow night. We'll see clear skies, 75 tonight, sunny 95 tomorrow on Saturday. Chance of storms and high 93. I'm Rick Shrimp for 92.1 WROU.
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Injured? 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

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Take us along for sure. Make us the number one preset in your car. But take some water, stay hydrated, and check on our elders to make sure they are as well. Right now, requested music for Kettering is the Force Indeed.

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0: 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And if you need more details, 937-496-5534. Stay with me. 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
3: The forecast, extreme heat warning through 8 tomorrow night. We'll see clear skies, 75 tonight, sunny 95 tomorrow on Saturday. Chance of storms and high 93. I'm Rick Schrent for 92.1 WROU.
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If you're out and about, make sure you get on your phone and you check out 921WROU on Facebook, because that's where we have posted all of the fireworks, so you won't be driving around trying to figure it out. We got you. Motivational Moments on the way.

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0: October London is going to be at the Indiana Black Expo, and I can tell you it's going to be ladies everywhere. But my question is this: will he have on a long sleeve suit in this heat? Because normally that's all we see him in. I'm going to go ahead and vote for some Bermuda shorts and a beater. Come on out and sing and not pass out. I'm Faith Daniels. That's going to do it for me. Your motivational moment for today. Sometimes you just got to finish. It's hard. You are hurting. You're crying. You are devastated. The people you thought that were going to be there to help you are gone. And sometimes you've lost everything you had in this fight, but you got to finish. You've got to finish, because when you do, that's the total victory, because you didn't quit. You didn't quit. You got to finish. We got more of your favorite throwbacks than R&B on the way. And you know, tomorrow there's no old school groove night, but boy, the radio is going to be on fire. DJ Diamond steps into the booth. It's 92.1 WROU. 92.1 WROU's Old School Groove Night is being reimagined, so there will be no Old School Groove Night for the month of July. Now, we're not gone, but we're going to take this time to cultivate a reimagined experience that you will truly enjoy. 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
3: When you need somebody to help you, you want somebody with that dog in them. 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He got that dog in him. 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He gonna fight to the end. 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
3: 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I'm talking about that dog in them. You ever hear the expression? 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If you gotta fight, you better have a dog with you. 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Gotta have Top Dog with you. He got that dog in him. And he gonna fight. He gonna fight to the end. And you know what he gonna try to do.

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